play clubs to 2 o'clock. Then we go from there to a house party and play to daylight, 8 o'clock in the morning. As long as the people want to party. As long as the police been long enough.

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Together. Building, raising, rising, rise higher.

smoke some, gon' get it in. 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Do whatever you like, just gon' get it in. Girl, get that ass on the floor, gon' get it in. Drink some, smoke some, gon' get it in. Lean to the left and the right, gon' get it in. Do whatever you like, just gon' get it in.

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Poison oleanders sack down low. 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Born of some kind of summer in hell. Palm tree anarchy. The posts and wire disagree. Broken down dead on this ancient

Brother, can't you hear that old familiar tune? Atomic rattlesnake afternoon. Nighttime, it can't come too soon. Summertime heat is gonna melt the moon.

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Fake cool air fills the dressing room, humming real quiet like a mummy's tomb.